0: song from Betty Johnson, and it's called Little Blue Man. Yep, that was a song that where my late wife, and she used to do shows, and she used to put her own words to this song. Yep, it was not really recordable, and it was really not for the radio, but we did it on some shows, and people did like it. But you'll be able to imagine the words when you listen to the song of what she used to sing. I'm going to play this for her. Rest in peace, Poshbird.
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0: don't love you anymore.
1: Yeah, for the people who haven't actually got it, actually when she said tips, write something, rhyme another word with tips. Yeah, there you go.
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0: this lady, she's well known for another song, but not this, well, this one, but she's more famous for the big hit of Knock on Wood, but we're not going to play Knock on Wood, we're going to play this one. Just a Little Girl, yes, you're talking about Amy Stewart.
1: Now it's time to bust some moves. Mr. G's Memorable Moments Show. Stop that relaxing and get up and dance.

This one from 1971, Paul McCartney and Linda McCartney, and this was called The Back Seat of My Car. Ooh, is it the edited version? Let's hope so.

But there again, it's 1971. Did I do stuff like that? Because everything was, how can we put it?

Over this one, Altered Images, they had a big hit with Happy Birthday, but also had another big hit with this one, I Could Be Happy, and that's the one we're going to play, because everybody should be happy, should be listening to music, and especially the memorable one. Memorable moments, as we've

0: this song, one from Earth, Wind and Fire. It's called Fantasy.
1: Now it's time to bust some moves. Mr. G's Memorable Moments Show. Stop that relaxing and get up and dance.

0: what you're doing. That's right, you're listening to Mr. G.
1: I'm from Edwin Star now, and this is called Stop Her on Sight. SOS. She must be dangerous. That's a good song, isn't it? Dangerous. I think we'll have to find that one out, won't we? Hey, on good old Roxette.

0: We're going to go with this one, one from Chuck Berry, and it's called Johnny Be Good. Basically, it's a song all about himself. It came out in 1958. But also, did you know that Chuck Berry flew two separate airplanes in two different wars in World War II? Didn't know that. Just did a little bit of research, a little bit of reading as you're doing. And yeah, wow, there you go. It's a bit like Elvis. He did Forces, didn't he? He gave up singing for a little bit and went into the Forces, did his service and stuff. Fair play to him. Yep, there you go then. Let's go over the song. Chuck Berry, and it's called Johnny Be Good. Just proves something here, doesn't it?
1: Guess what you're doing? That's right, you're listening to Mr. G.

0: Christmas. 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
0: I'll bring that bass out, man.
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1: You gotta be a special lady.
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1: One from Ugly Kid Joe, and it's called Cats in the Cradle. It's nice and cozy. As long as it didn't do a whoopsie in there, we're all right.

Hi, Gun. These songs make me remember to when I were a lad. This DJ plays them oldies just like they used to be. Très bien. Here, put kettle on, mother.

I'm going to play the original song of Funky Town now from Lip Sync, and various other people have done this song, but there's nothing like the original, and this one is the original. It's Lip Sync and Funky Town.

0: Oh.
1: Well, it ain't my fault, is it? I mean, there's only so many notes.
0: What songwriters do is disguise how similar one song is to another. There's really only four basic chords in pop music.
1: That many?
0: C, A minor, F and G. Most of today's hits use those four chords. When?
1: Kaylin Twins.
0: Poetry in Motion.
1: Johnny Tillotson.
0: Stand By Me.
1: Benny King.
0: Kathy's Clown.
1: Everly Brothers.
0: Well done. They use them because they work.

0: What's got into you, Bobby?
1: Everything. School's a waste of time. Sue's going to dump me. And you won't guarantee 5 measly bob a week for the one thing I want in the whole world.
0: What, you think you can get Sue back for 5 bob a week?
1: Dad, I'm serious. I need an electric guitar.
0: It is no good living beyond your means. God, if everyone did that, the country would go bankrupt.

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You know what I mean, don't you? It's a great song. Now, Ultravox, on the Memorable Moments with me, Mr. G.

was a big hit for her. Also, it was a big hit for Kylie Minogue when she revamped it back up again. It was written by Carole King and her husband, which is Jerry Goffin. And so, obviously, she's going under a maiden name, or she's going under a stage name on that one. Anyway, they wrote it, and everybody says, oh, did they pass it on to the singer? Well, they did in a fashion, but how did they get to know about this singer who wasn't a singer at the time or a big hit at the time? She was their babysitter, yes. And who was that girl? It was Little Eva. And we're talking about the Locomotion. Talking about stories about babysitters and whatever. That's

have this one, Black is Black from Bellypock. That's a funny name, isn't it? Wonder where that name comes from. Might have to have a little Google with that one, shall we?

Belle Époque, also referenced in some sources as La Belle Époque, was the name of a female vocal trio, based in Paris, France. The group first rose to popularity during the late 1970s with a disco remake of the song Black is Black, originally a hit in 1966 for the Spanish group Los Bravos.

Let's move on with one that was been about from 1978, and then it got revamped back up in the 90s, but it wasn't sung by the original people in the 90s. Simple reason is George Michael didn't. And I'm on about the band Queen, and the song is called Somebody to Love. This is it.

Thank you so very much for that very nice, warm, and enthusiastic welcome. You folks are always so wonderful to us. It's really a pleasure to be here at Mr. Lucky's, as it always is. That's one reason we chose Mr. Lucky's to do our in-person album. We want you all to enjoy yourselves this evening, have a good time, and we have some songs picked out for you, tunes that we hope you'll enjoy listening to. But, of course, the main thing is we're here to do songs that you want to hear. Now, I don't think that you folks have had the pleasure this evening of meeting my orchestra and chorus. He's everything kind of rolled into one. And some of you might remember him from previous times here at Mr. Lucky's. He's the fella helping me out with the harmony and also on the electric guitar. A nice warm welcome for Mike Post. Hey, wait, just hold it. Feel like singing a song? Well, let's do one.

0: Just a quick shout out to Stephen and Gary going in, driving off in the van, so I don't know where they're going, somewhere off, and they said, I haven't heard that one for absolutely ages, Mr. G, lovely, thank you for playing that one from Living Colour. Yeah, well there you go then, I tell you. You might not know it, but some of the people do.
1: Playing these great tracks.
2: It's Mr. G.

0: Russia has no interest in peace. That's coming from the Prime Minister Andy Burnham and Volodymyr Zelensky. Whilst hosting the Ukrainian president at Downing Street, the Prime Minister has showed support for Ukraine.
1: Sadly, what we have seen from Russia is further attacks on critical national infrastructure in Ukraine. It's clear to the world who the aggressor is. However, in these moments, Britain will continue to provide you with whatever support that we can.
0: It comes after the US President Donald Trump eased sanctions on Russian diesel last week. The Home Secretary is warning Eritrea to take back their migrants or their nationals will be banned from UK visas. Shabana Mahmood says they're refusing to cooperate with the return of their citizens who've entered Britain illegally. She's also threatening similar restrictions for any country that does the same. The Chancellor is facing demands to raise billions in extra taxes, but also cut business costs. John Healey will deliver the first budget of Andy Burnham's government in less than 2 weeks. Think tanks say he needs to help out struggling households, but he's also being warned against raising taxes on businesses. Men are being urged to not hesitate if they need to deliver CPR to women whose hearts have stopped beating. This after new polling suggests a significant number of men wouldn't perform CPR on a female stranger in public for fear of someone filming it or being accused of inappropriate touching. St John's Ambulance warns that hesitation is costing lives. Kash Mahmood is a volunteer.
2: I think it's all about removing the taboo as well, knowing what CPR is about, why you need to do CPR, because as I've said, those facts, if every minute that you waste and you hesitate, 10% is taken off that chance of survival.
0: And the Duke and Duchess of Sussex are making their first public appearance since their return to the UK today. Harry and Meghan are heading to Nottingham, visiting the city's community recording studios, a food poverty action group and a youth sport and mentoring programme. While they're not official royal engagements, they're said to still see themselves as public figures. That's the latest from Radio News Hub. I'm Frankie Hersine.
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0: Rain across northern England and Wales, brighter but cooler conditions across Northern Ireland and Scotland. Unseasonably warm elsewhere though, with some wind and sunny spells and highs today of around 21 degrees Celsius.
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8: Spider-Man Brand New Day has surpassed £100 million at the UK and Ireland box office. It's one of 12 films to surpass the amount since 2023. The film has been on general release for just 11 weeks, and while box office earnings have slowed, it still added another £130,000 last weekend. The Duchess of Sussex is reported to be reading a lot of scripts and focusing on her family, lifestyle brand and rebooting her acting career. Meghan has been preparing to undertake her first joint engagements with the Duke of Sussex since they moved back from the US. The couple will visit Nottingham today. It marks the first time in 4 years that Meghan has appeared publicly at events in the UK. And Lola Young has slammed online criticism and misogyny. The 25-year-old singer, best known for breakthrough single Messy, says women get so much scrutiny and hate. People will comment on things they would never comment about a man.

Well, that's one way to start a breakfast show for a Thursday morning. Jerry Reed, Eastbound and Down, of course, the brilliant film, Smokey and the Bandit, of course. Burt Reynolds and the lovely Sally Fields. And then you got a little bit of Eddie Rabbit with Every Which Way But Loose, of course, starring the legendary Clint Eastwood and the very lovely Sandra Locke as well. Anyway, a very good morning to you. Welcome along to your little whole breakfast show for a Thursday morning. Yeah, I know, Thursday already. We've got some cracking tunes, hopefully, in the next 50 minutes or so for you in 60s and 70s. Plus so much more on the show this morning. But we'll continue with the music. A bit of Jimmy Buffett. And here's a bit of Margaret. Yeah, Margaret. Yeah, you know what I mean, don't you? I'll get it right for the link.

0: So many of you messaging that the dancing around the kitchens this morning. Or the front room, wherever you may be. Or trying it lying down in bed. Can be done. A little racy, some girls, was like Jimmy Buffett and Michael Vitterville. You know I'd get it wrong. Too early in the morning to say words like that, isn't it, Margaret Hillville? Anyway, coming up to 18 minutes. Oh, yeah, 18 minutes past the hour of 7. Should we do this morning? I think it's time. I think we've given you enough time. It is, of course, that little thing we like to call...
1: You're an early bird on the breakfast show.
0: You are indeed. Good morning to Tommy A. straight in this morning. Steve A. as well. And Lorraine, of course. Enjoying their last day of sunshine over there in Spain. Chrissy S, Sandra C, Andy B, Karen H, Dean even popped up this morning, very early for Dean, in our normally slinnest box. Also good morning to Hannah and Mike G this morning, very good morning. Hope you're having a good morning. Have you had your sustenance? Have you had your breakfast? Have you had your toast? Have you had your coffee? Have you had your... Oh, I'm on these energy drinks at the moment. Well, they're natural energy drinks called Holy, and they're really good because there's no, you know, no of that... rubbishy stuff, and it's all very natural, and gets me going in the morning in a most positive way. Well, if you listen to the show, some mornings you think, ah, he hasn't had his holy. Yeah, most of the time, to be perfectly honest. Anyway, there we go. Good morning to Caroline as well. Very good morning to you, my lovely. Another early bird as well. We like the early birds in the morning, don't we? Anyway, a bit of Amy Stewart, Ben Lock on Word, and then a little bit of the Gibson Brothers, I feel, with Que Sera Mi Vida, which, of course, we'll play for Steve and Lorraine and the gang. Enjoying a beautiful sunrise.

Ah, the Gibson Brothers. Little K Sera Mavida. As I said, playing that especially for Steve, Lorraine, and the gang out there in Spain, enjoying their penultimate day. Before jumping back on the old aircraft. Before Amy Stewart and a little Knock on Wood. Now, a little story for you. Apparently, Hamleys have been listing some of their top toys that are going to be available this Christmas. And the big one, apparently, is a rubbery squeezable banana named Squidgy. It's part of a, apparently, Squidgy toy craze shaped like food and animals. Well, apparently, this is one of the Christmas must-have toys, say Tay. The £10 Squidgy banana. For 10 quid. When I was a kid, you buy a bunch of bananas at like 50p. But apparently the adults can't stop playing with the squidgy bananas. We are, I must admit, bananas and cream or banana milkshake, very, very nice. But I'm not sure about a squidgy banana. Maybe, and this is for grown-ups and kids, not for pets or anything. I know you can get squidgies for pets and all these sort of things, but grown-ups, squidgies, banana? What possibly go wrong? Let's stay with the music. A bit of Madness, One Step Behind, a bit of Lena Lovett coming away, and a bit of The Police as well.

as the police, and sending out an SOS message in a bottle. We'll play that especially for Dave this morning. He had a couple of little beverages last night. I'd imagine he's struggling getting up this morning, but he is up and about, apparently. Well, so it admits, anyway. So Karen's sending out the SOS to him. Are you okay? Before that, Lena Lovitch and Lucky Number. Before that, Madness and One Step Beyond. Can I also say, I've been speaking to a couple of my friends over there in Mauritius at the moment. And the last few days, they've had some absolutely terrible riots, which is very unusual for Mauritius, and fires and things like that. So I sent my thoughts and prayers to everyone there over in Mauritius this morning, especially my friends, and they're all safe, which is the most important thing. And it's the first time they've had anything like this since 1999, and it's a great shame. It's a beautiful place. It's still a beautiful place. It's a beautiful island, and the people are beautiful. There's just always the odd one or two. I won't go into the reasons why this happened. If you want to check it out, you can check the news, but I won't delve on that side. I'll just wish everyone in Mauritius hopefully a clear future and everything. So, you know, please be safe out there. Please. Right, some Jenny K for you right now, and a little bit of the old Silly Games.

Are the Falsetto Boys at the Beach Room. A little tragedy before that, the real thing, and Can You Feel the Force? Well, that Janet Kay, of course, the Silly Games in between that. A little promo for my guest on the show tomorrow, the fabulous Daniel. Sorry, Daniel? They said Daniel Craig then. One day. Damian Lewis, of course, joining me, of course, tomorrow on the breakfast show for a bit of a chat. But still to come on the show this morning, of course, we'll have a look at what day it is. We'll have the celebrity birthday. It's got my fantastic record of the week from Jessica Sweetman, of course. And being a Thursday, it is your musical choice song. Yeah, we picked a musical song from a musical. Could be a film, TV, whatever. But we will be playing that very, very soon in the next couple of hours. In between that as well, we'll keep up with the weird and strange floating around. But news follows after a bit of Dire Straits and a bit of David Bowie.

0: Russia has no interest in peace. That's coming up from Prime Minister Andy Burnham and President Volodymyr Zelensky.
1: You've seen the solidarity and the support you've got from everybody here in Britain. We're behind you, and that will not change. We know that the last few days, the last few hours, have been very dark and difficult days for Ukraine.
0: So after US President Donald Trump eased sanctions on Russian diesel last week, in recent days he suggested Ukraine needs a new leader and claimed that Russian leader Vladimir Putin wants a peace deal more than the government in Kyiv does. The UK economy unexpectedly grew by 0.1% in August after many economists had predicted it to shrink. It follows growth of 0.4% in July and is largely as a result of strong factory production. The outlook is even stronger over the 3 months to August, rising by 0.7%. An inquest will open into the death of a man mauled by a tiger at Yorkshire Wildlife Park. 23-year-old William Chapman died after entering the enclosure in Doncaster on Saturday. His family say he'd suffered from significant mental illness. They've also asked people not to share footage of the incident after Donald Trump posted it. A big portion of men wouldn't give a woman CPR in public. That's according to St John's Ambulance, who say hesitation is costing lives. The charity says men can feel awkward and embarrassed about things like cutting a bra. Their spokesperson is Cash Mahmood.
2: Speak to people as well. Speak to women in your family. Talk to them how they would feel about it if they had wanted to have, say, CPR. And I'm sure once they get confidence from their families to say, yes, it's okay to do that to me, then they'll understand that women, just like anybody else, needs CPR and would want to be saved.
0: And the full English has been voted the most loved British dish. New polling showed the breakfast staple was the firm favourite, followed by the Sunday roast and Yorkshire pudding. The research was commissioned by Lurpak to celebrate its 125th anniversary. That's the latest from Radio News Hub. I'm Frankie Hairsine.
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4: With keeping energy costs down among the biggest priorities in the run-up to winter for 92% of small business owners, it's the invisible energy use that owners are most haunted by. Yvette Fielding has more.
5: Energy costs are front of mind for business owners, but many haven't considered what could be adding to their bills behind the scenes, like energy used after they've locked up or devices left plugged in when they're not being used. A smart meter can help businesses see how and when they're using energy, which can make it easier to spot where they can save some money.
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0: Rain across northern England and Wales, brighter but cooler conditions across Northern Ireland and Scotland. Unseasonably warm elsewhere though, with some wind and sunny spells, and highs today of around 21 degrees Celsius.
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9: Spider-Man Brand New Day has surpassed £100 million at the UK and Ireland box office. It's one of 12 films to surpass the amount since 2023. The film has been on general release for just 11 weeks, and while box office earnings have slowed, it still added another £130,000 last weekend. The Duchess of Sussex is reported to be reading a lot of scripts and focusing on her family, lifestyle brand and rebooting her acting career. Meghan has been preparing to undertake her first joint engagements with the Duke of Sussex since they moved back from the US. The couple will visit Nottingham today. It marks the first time in 4 years that Meghan has appeared publicly at events in the UK. And Lola Young has slammed online criticism and misogyny. The 25-year-old singer, best known for breakthrough single Messy, says women get so much scrutiny and hate. People will comment on things they would never comment about a man.

0: Cheryl, just by one name. And Fly for This Love, people like Alicia Dixon and the Boy Does Nothing. Welcome back. Your second hour of your breakfast show for this Thursday morning. In this hour, of course, we'll have a look at what day it is. And, of course, we've got my record of the week as well. But the music stays and we carry on.
1: Oh, you're so filthy.
0: Oh, a bit of the Scissor Sisters. Filthy gorgeous. Then a bit of REM. Ooh, yes. And I'm losing my religion.

0: And before that, the Sisters, Sisters, of course. And,
1: Filthy Gorgeous. That
0: was just a dream. Right, time for my record of the week this week. Just a dream. From Jessica Sweetman. Of course, she will be my guest on the show next week. We've got a lot of guests next week as well. And, of course, we've got a great guest tomorrow, but you know that. I will remind you again, I'm sure. But the single... It's called Dear Anxiety, and it's all to support the journey. If you have anxiety, or if you have you feel like you can't cope, then there's always people around that can help you and support you. And we'll talk more about that. But first, let's play my record of the week from Jessica.

gift of the week from the fabulous young Jessica Simpson. Jessica Sweetman and Dear Anxiety. Now, if you're struggling with mental health or anxiety, there are many organisations around the country, including Mind to Samaritans. There's Rethink Mental Health, the Andy Mann's Club, Calm, the Mental Health Foundation, Young Minds, also places like James's Place in Newcastle upon Tyne, Anxious Minds in North Tyneside. There's Inspire Wellbeing in Northern Ireland. There's Anfrid in Wales as well. There's so many different organisations. Just Google. If you feel the urge, just Google and you'll find one in your area that will support you. And please reach out. Talk to friends. Talk to everybody. Don't keep it to yourself. If you are struggling, you know, at the end of the day, get in touch with anyone. Even give us an email and we'll pass on your details or put you in the right direction. There we go. Anyway, that was my record of the week. With the final time we'll be playing that this week, of course, it will go into rotation. And as I said, Jessica will be joining me next week on the breakfast show as well. But let's do a little bit of me. Why not? And from the Ben and Ellie movie coming at Christmas, here we go. Today's the day. Today's with my lovely friend Amy.

That's Damian Lewis. My guest on the show tomorrow. The actor, of course, about to go on tour around the UK, including home Perth, of course. But you'll know him from Homeland, Band of Brothers, Billions, and so much more. He is a megastar. I think he's the biggest person we have ever had on The Breakfast Show, and I'm so thankful to everyone that organised that, especially my lovely friend. I won't mention your name because you'll get upset if I do, but you know exactly who you are. So thank you very much indeed. And Damien will be with us.

0: of course, tomorrow. Right, we'll have a look at what day it is after a little bit of Gabrielle. And when a woman does what? Oh, that's a scary thought, isn't it?
1: That's a very brave.

I think I picked the track that was featured in the movie there. Yeah, it's Gabriella, Buena Woman. And I said before that, of course, it was Damon Lewis, of course, and King taking track from his current album, which will be my album of the week all next week as well. So you get a chance to hear a track from that album all day next week. All day? Or even all morning. You never know. Right, let's take a look at what day it is. Do we do, of course, know it is Thursday. Yeah, Thursday the 15th of October. Day 288 of this year. 77 days left till the end of the year. 16 days till Halloween. Only 21 days to Bonfire Night and 10 weeks and one day, or 71 days until Christmas Day. Today is Global Hand Washing Day and International Awareness Day, highlighting how washing hands with soap helps prevent illness. Absolutely, without question. You don't have to use soap. You can use like the liquid stuff as well. It's also National Cheese Curd Day. It's apparently an informal food celebration dedicated to the fresh cheese curds, which famously squeak when you bite them. Really? Okay. I've done that. I've made me curds on me whey. Yeah. Whey is the stuff you put in a slide. And you can use that to sort of... Curds are great for, you know, whatever. And whey is really good for tenderizing things like chicken and beef and stuff. Well, meat in general purposes. It's also Shoumay Day. I'm not even going to try. But it's a Welsh celebration encouraging people to greet each other in the Welsh. Shoumay is a friendly way of saying hello. Can I just say hello? I think that's the easiest option for me this morning. So, hello. I'll do it in a Welsh accent. Hello. No, I won't. No, I definitely will not do that. Right, a bit of Flock of Seagulls for you right now. And the more you live, the more you love. And we'll follow that up. Ooh, with me talking again, I think. Yeah, seems like a good idea.

A Flock of Seagulls, and the more you live, the more you love. Right, let's have a look at the celebrity birthdays this morning, starting with Shruti Gatwa, 34 years old. Scottish actor, of course, known for playing Doctor Who and the brilliant TV series Sex Education, if you remember that one. Anthony Joshua, 37 years old today, British former world heavyweight boxing champion. Andy Cole, 55 years old today, former Manchester United, Newcastle United and England footballer. Vanessa Marcel, 58 years old, an American actress known for General Hospital and Las Vegas. Not a clue. Dominic West, who I worked with in a TV show that I can't tell you the name of it, but it was supposed to be filmed around Gloucester. That's all I'm going to say. 57 years old today, but we know him for things like The Wire, The Crown, and The Affair, and that show I popped up in as well as technically his next door neighbour. Larry Miller, 73 years old today, American comedian, actor, known for Pretty Woman and The Nutty Professor. Peter Richardson, 75 years old today, British comedian, creator of a comic strip presents. Oh, that was so good, wasn't it? The comic strip. You know, with Aidan Edmonds, Rip Mail. All of those sort of people were in that sort of series. And Sarah Ferguson, yep, 67 years old today. It says British author, television personality. And then it follows up with formerly the Duchess of York. Yeah, there we go. And finally, would you believe he's turning 78 years old this morning? Yes, Krista Berg, the British-Irish singer-songwriter, famous for Lady in Red, of course. So it's his birthday. And if it's your birthday, a very, very happy birthday from all of us here on The Breakfast Show. Now, of all of those, I thought we'd do a bit of Krista Berg, but no, we're not going to play Lady in Red. We're going to play this one. Oh, no, we're not. No, we're not. No, we're not. Hang on a minute. Hang on a minute. Hang on a minute. Just hang on just one iota. I'm annoyed with myself because I shouldn't have played that song. I should have played let's get this right. That makes no sense to you whatsoever, and it won't let me do it at the moment, so we'll play it anyway. Oh yeah, we can. Oh, there we go. Krista Berg, and Don't Pay the Ferryman.

Well, we got there eventually, didn't we? Happy birthday to Christa Berg this morning. And there you go with Don't Pay the Ferryman. He'll throw you overboard if you do. Well, if you don't pay him, he'll throw you overboard. Also, can I wish happy birthday to Sufi Hassan? Has the most brilliant restaurant in Bradford. And Lauren Smith this morning, happy birthday to you as well. And if it's your birthday, a very happy birthday from all of us here on the Old Breakfast Show. We'll do more of those on the show for you tomorrow. Right now, a bit of OMD, Orchestral Maneuvers in the Dark, and Forever Live and Die.

In the Dark. A little Forever Live and Die. A little bit of an extended mix on that one. Not the full extended mix, that lasts about 8.5 minutes. This was only in the 5 minute slot. Right, heading towards the news at 9 o'clock already with a bit of Jack Savarati, his new single called TikTok, and a classic from Shane Ward. And I'll see you after the news at 9 o'clock.

0: A minister says Britain will make the case to the US to continue supporting Ukraine. Relations between Washington and Kyiv are strained after Donald Trump made a diesel deal with Russia and said Ukraine needs a new leader. We've now heard that Elon Musk's SpaceX has imposed a speed limit on Ukrainian drones too. Yesterday, Andy Burnham welcomed Volodymyr Zelensky to number 10.
1: President Trump made a call at the weekend for an energy ceasefire. What we have seen from Russia is further attacks on critical national infrastructure in Ukraine. It's clear to the world who the aggressor is. However, in these moments, Britain will continue to provide you with whatever support that we can.
0: The UK economy reported surprising growth in August. The Chancellor's called it welcome news. It did, however, represent a slowdown after stronger activity earlier in the summer. The August reading followed growth of 0.4% in June and July. Economists say it's largely down to strong factory production. Verbal communication will be given equal status to reading and writing in schools. Education Secretary Lucy Powell says the rise of AI means greater emphasis should be placed on skills that make us human. She'll speak to the Confederation of School Trust today, where she'll say the ability to articulate fluently and confidently through spoken language is key to success in work and life. Don't be shy about cutting a bra off to save a life. That's the message from St John's Ambulance, who warn men are hesitant to try and save women's lives for fear of touching their bras. Kashi Mahmood is a St John's volunteer.
2: Every minute without CPR and defibrillation reduces the chance of survival by 10%. So hesitation and delay is something we need to look at quite carefully.
0: The charity say men worry about overstepping or being filmed doing it. And the Duke and Duchess of Sussex are making their first public appearance since their return to the UK today. Harry and Meghan are heading to Nottingham, visiting the city's community recording studios, a food poverty action group, and a youth sports and mentoring programme. Although they won't be official royal engagements. From Radio News Hub, I'm Frankie Hersine.
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0: Rain across northern England and Wales, brighter but cooler conditions across Northern Ireland and Scotland. Unseasonably warm elsewhere though, with some wind and sunny spells and highs today of around 21 degrees Celsius.
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7: Spider-Man Brand New Day has surpassed £100 million at the UK and Ireland box office. It's one of 12 films to surpass the amount since 2023. The film has been on general release for just 11 weeks, and while box office earnings have slowed, it still added another £130,000 last weekend. The Duchess of Sussex is reported to be reading a lot of scripts and focusing on her family, lifestyle brand and rebooting her acting career. Meghan has been preparing to undertake her first joint engagements with the Duke of Sussex since they moved back from the US. The couple will visit Nottingham today. It marks the first time in 4 years that Meghan has appeared publicly at events in the UK. And Lola Young has slammed online criticism and misogyny. The 25-year-old singer, best known for breakthrough single Messy, says women get so much scrutiny and hate. People will comment on things they would never comment about a man.

That's Wendy Lucas's band. And Down for the Drive. Before that, Sam Fender and Rain on Me. I cut that short just because I thought he said something and it was a clean version of the song. I could be wrong. I hope I'm wrong. But just to be on the safe side, I sort of cut it short to be on the safe side. Anyway, welcome back. Third and final hour of your breakfast show for this Thursday morning. I do like this song, I must admit. First heard it on TikTok, to be honest. Really good. Thought, I've got to play that. Got to play it. Talking of new stuff, this is the fabulous and the lovely former guest of ours, Janet Devlin. And how do cowboys say goodbye? Yeah, bye.

0: taken from his album Swing When You're Winning. Robbie Williams and You Have You Met Miss Jones. Before that, new single from Janet Devlin called How the Cowboys Say Goodbye. Right, on a Thursday, we always do a little thing called the Musical Choice. We pick a song, which you can pick if you drop us an email, studio@breakfastradio.co.uk, or, yeah, just drop us an email, studio@breakfastradio.co.uk, and you can pick yourself a musical song, one from a musical, from TV, film, stage, or a bit of everything, really. This morning, we picked one from Moulin Rouge. It's Nicole Kidman, Ewan McGregor and Jamie Allen, and a small little one called the Elephant Love Medley.
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2: 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All you need is love.
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2: Oh.

0: The immortal Jamie Oliver. Jamie Oliver. Jamie Allen at the end there. But it was Nicole Kidman, Ewan McGregor, the Elephant Love medley. And the first time we discovered that Ewan McGregor and Nicole Kidman could actually sing, and it was an absolute fabulous musical, Moulin Rouge. Baz Luhrmann, of course, directed and put it together, who went on, of course, to do the Elvis movie and a few others over the years as well. Absolutely fabulous. But that, I really like that version. I love the video from that when they're on the roof of that elephant. And it's just brilliant. It really is. Anyway, that's your musical choice for this morning. We'll do another one for you next Thursday. And as I said, if you want to pick a musical song that we want to play just for you, then get in touch. studio@breakfastradio.co.uk.
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0: Still a bit of Mim Gray.

David Soul. Saw the lady play that for Karen this morning. She messaged me yesterday and said, can you play a bit of David Soul? And Silver Lady, one of her favourites. And also Dave, he messaged and said it's one of his mum's favourites as well. So there you go. Yeah, David Soul, not David Essex. But then again, it's easy to confuse them. Is it? I'm not sure. One was a cop and one was a gypsy. Ah, there we go. Right, bit of Bruce Hornsby, The Range and The Way It Is.

That's Phil Fear and Galaxy. Well, the former guest of the Breakfast Show. I've said this before and I will say it again. I absolutely love the people I speak to on the radio. I am so lucky to do what I do. And I don't take it for granted. And I thank you, yes, you, for wasting your time listening to my time in the morning. Oh, thank you so much. We try to do the best we can every single Monday to Friday.

an absolute classic. George Michael and Careless Whisper. No chocolate bar around, I know. Had to be said. Well, that's Taylor Swift and Opalite. But that just about wraps up the show for this morning. We're back tomorrow from 7 a.m. More 60s and 70s. And of course, I will be joined by the amazing actor from Homeland, Banda Brothers, Billions, and so much more, including talking about his Paris Bliss new album, his current tour, all that and more. Damian Lewis will be joining me tomorrow. But thank you for joining me this morning. I will be back, as I said, 7 a.m. tomorrow morning. I will leave you with a little bit of Jerry Halliwell and a little Gloria Estefan. Till tomorrow at 7 a.m., have a fabulous day. Don't go shooting away. Saturday, bye.

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1: This is Maggie May on Maggie May's radio show. I'm with you every Thursday from 10 a.m. till 12 p.m. So, shake your body down and keep listening and keep dancing to the music.

Russia, Jane Wiedlin. Oh, great track. Oh, I love that. I can listen to that over and over. And before that, we had Aha, I've Been Losing You from 2016. And before that, we started the show off with a banger from Lady Gaga, Just Dance. So hello, hi, welcome. This is Maggie May. Welcome to my show. I'm on Your Hits Digital every Thursday from 10 a.m. till 12 noon. So thank you for tuning in. And it's great to be with you again. I hope you're in a good place and, feeling the autumn vibes, kicking those crispy leaves around, finding a few conkers, getting your Halloweeny stuff together for next week. Not long now, eh? Right, on with the show. We've got Artful Dodger and Woman Trouble. We're having a naughty but nice section now. This will be followed by Dimitris Nezis and Naughty or Nice, followed by, well, actually, this is a great one, Ian Gillan. A track called Trouble. He was the lead singer in Deep Purple. And then after that, I'm playing a track from Muse, which I feel is a group that kind of reminds me of Deep Purple, actually, with a track called Feeling Good. So on with the show. It's great to be with you. Mixture of tracks coming up now from some oldies and some newer ones. So, yeah, I hope you enjoy what I'm playing today. Keep listening. It's Maggie May.

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Bears, cushions, and more, made from loved ones' clothing. For information, contact us on Facebook.

Feeling Good from The Muse. I love that group. And before that we had Ian Gillan and Trouble. Oh, two fantastic groups. I love Deep Purple and I love The Muse. I love, love, love. I hope you do too. Anyway, it's good to listen to something different if you haven't heard it before. Right, now we're still staying on that sort of bad boy Trouble theme. On with Wham and Bad Boys. Oh, classic from George Michael. God bless. Oh, I love that track. I mean, he did so many great tracks, didn't he? We miss him, sadly. And this will be followed by Black Legend and You See the Trouble with me. So keep listening to the music. On with the show. Hope you're having a little bop with your dog or bop with your baby today. Keep fit, keep warm. Whew, it's getting a bit nippy now, isn't it? But I'm loving those autumn leaves, you know, kicking your feet in them. The dog loves it as well. She does. She really does. I'm not sure about my tortoise. He's getting a bit sleepy now. Sleepy tortoise, yes. But keep him awake for another couple of weeks and then he can go in his box. Oh, I shall miss him. Bless, bless. On with the show. It's Maggie May. Hope you're having a great time. Hope you're enjoying the music I'm playing today.

I want to improve this.

Yeah, that was Beyonce and Crazy in Love. And it always cuts off like that before I play this track. I've noticed that before. Anyway, I love the track. So that was Crazy in Love by Beyonce. And before that, we had Black Legend and You See the Trouble with Me. No trouble, no trouble. Right. Now then, I hope you've enjoyed having a little bop with your dog or a bop with your baby. And you're keeping warm. Yeah, don't forget to get outside and get a bit of fresh air, even if it's a bit nippier than it was a couple of weeks ago. Can you believe it? That a couple of weeks ago, we had like blazing sunshine. And suddenly it's just taken a turn. Well, it has down here in Sussex anyway. Mind you, I mean, up north, you have actually quite bad weather most of the time anyway. So I've heard said. Unless you're in Barbados or Bali or, I don't know, some people are lucky they have hot weather all year round. And we are global, so, you know, who knows where you are. Enjoy the weather wherever you are. Right, on with the show. So, we're carrying on this theme. Maxi Priest, Wild World, followed by Madonna, Crazy for You. And then I'm playing Duran Duran, Wild Boys. Yeah, I actually managed to drag my husband along to a concert with Duran Duran many years ago. I was absolutely shocked he agreed to go, to be honest. But he enjoyed it. You know why? Because they did a fantastic light show. Yeah, but I love anything by Duran Duran. I just think they're fantastic. So anyway, on with the show. Keep listening. It's great to be with you. It's Maggie May. I'm with you every Thursday on Your Hits Digital.

Yeah, wild boys. Well, they were, weren't they? Duran Duran, very wild. I love them to bits. And before that, we had Madonna, another wild person, wild woman. But she's still singing now. I saw her at some event and she got an award. Can't believe it. I mean, she's still going strong. That was Crazy for You, one of her classic tracks. No doubt she's probably got a new album out now. Look it up online. That's a great idea for a present for someone for Christmas, maybe. Or I suppose everyone just streams it now anyway, but whatever. Right, another great lass coming up next. We've got Britney Spears, You Drive Me Crazy. And then we'll be playing out on Chapel Rowan and Hot to Go. So don't forget to top up your tea and coffee. Rush back quick for the second hour of Maggie May's radio show.

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Thank you for joining me today. I'm with you every Thursday from 10 a.m. to 12 p.m. Thanks for tuning in to Your Hits Digital. I'm Maggie Mae. Instagram is Maggie Mae 095. James Dean. Bye.

Welcome. This is Maggie May's radio show, and I am Maggie May, and I'm glad to be with you today, and I'm with you every Thursday from 10 a.m. until 12 p.m. Keep listening.

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Anno Ballion. And we started the second hour of Magamade Radio Show with Sire and Chandelier. This was followed by Aliso, featuring Tove Lo. Heroes We Could Be. Mm-hmm. Well, hello, hi, welcome. This is the second hour of Magamade Radio Show. I'm on your Hits Digital every Thursday. So thank you for tuning in. Welcome, hi. And if you've not listened before, I hope you enjoy the music I'm playing. I play a random selection of music, sometimes from the 70s, 80s, sometimes a few newer ones, and sometimes someone from this year, maybe. Just whatever I feel like, really. And I hope you're going to enjoy the selection that I've chosen today. Right, on with the show now. We've got Frida Payne. Oh, now this is a golden oldie. Frida Payne and Band of Gold. As was Spandau Ballet, Gold, that was an old one as well. And then an extra old one, I think actually it's from the 60s, The Ramones, Baby I Love You. So I hope you're going to enjoy the music I'm playing. Have a little bop with your dog, bop with your baby, keep warm, keep fit. And I hope you enjoy listening to these tracks. If you've not heard them before, look them up again. And, you know, you can find some more by the same groups. Yeah, so I hope you discover something new today. Right, on with the show. It's Maggie Mae.

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1: You broke my heart, 'cause I couldn't dance. You didn't even want me around. But now I'm back to let you know that I can really shake 'em down.

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Loving it, loving it, loving it. That was Big Mountain and Baby, I Love Your Way. Before that, we had Brian Poole and the Tremolos, a real gold oldie. 60s job, I think. 63. Do You Love Me? And before that, we had the Ramones from the 60s. Baby, I Love You. Oh, I enjoyed that anyway. I hope you did too. Right, well, don't forget to get ready for Halloweeny next week. Not long now. Schools actually break up just before, so you need to get prepped before the half term. Gosh, where did that come from? That came around quick, didn't it? Oh, before you know it, we're going to blink and it's going to be Christmas, isn't it? Frightening, frightening. Don't forget to look online. There's lots of Halloweeny films for adults or cartoons for the kiddos. Yeah, have a look on, you know, Catch Up TV, Netflix, CBBC or whatever. Yeah, the scary cartoons, the scary horror films, the usual ones, plus a few new ones as well. So, yeah, have a look-see. And don't forget, get your little bits and pieces for your parties early before the shops run out. We don't want that, do we? We don't want that. Right, on with the show now. We've got Janet Jackson, That's the Way Love Goes. And then I'll be playing a couple from her brother as well, because I love anything by any of the Jacksons, actually. I'll be playing two songs from Michael Jackson, Don't Stop Till You Get Enough, followed by The Earth Song. I thought it's nice to end on this sort of note, The Earth Song. You know, peace, love, and, you know, save the earth, and that sort of thing. Yeah, I thought that would be a nice way to sort of round off the second hour. So keep listening. I hope you enjoy the music I'm playing.

loving that. Oh, great vibes that leaves me with. The Earth Song by Michael Jackson. Oh, before that, Don't Stop Till You Get Enough. Oh, right, well, I never get enough. I love listening to music. I'm assuming you do too, as you've tuned in today. Right, now what have we got to do? Oh, we've got another oldie, ABC, When Smokey Sings. Do you remember that one? And then we've got a great track from Denise Williams called Free. And then we will be playing out on a classic from Earth, Wind and Fire, Star. Well, actually, no, we won't be playing out on that. We've got another one coming up, but I'll tell you about that later. Right, well, it's great to be with you. I hope everyone's doing well at school. All the kiddos are working hard. Don't forget to trim those plants in the gardens, Mum and Dad, before it gets too cold. And, yeah, I've been trimming a tree down. Hard work. I've done a bit of it, but I think I have really got to resort to one of my sons doing the top bit. Yeah, trim the hedges, cut the shrubs, roses back and everything. Get your lights out for Halloween-y and sort yourself out for Christmas. Not long now, is it? I know, it's terrible, isn't it? Actually, I'm going to get my bike out now. I've decided I do need to get some exercise. We need to, this time of year, it's nice to go for a cycle ride. I can go along the beach, so I'm very lucky. So, yeah. Just take up a new hobby if you're thinking about it before it gets too cold. Yeah? Right, on with the show. I hope you enjoy the music I'm playing today.

0: Oh, that's a great track from Earth, Wind and Fire, a classic called Star. And before that, we had Denise Williams with Free. Oh, honestly, there were great tracks in the 70s and 80s. I just love them to bits. I love them to bits. I hope you've enjoyed them. I hope you've heard something today that you've never heard before. When it is a bit nippy, we stay inside and watch a bit more TV. I don't know. I think Big Brother is still on. I'm not sure about that. I'm not keen on that myself. I've been watching The Traitors. That's good, really, really good. And, of course, we've got Strictly Dancing. That's still going strong, as well as EastEnders, of course, which never actually ends, does it? Drama llama. But Strictly's quite fun, isn't it? Interesting. I'm not sure the new setup's really working, but the dancing is just always phenomenal. Let's see if I can say that word again. Phenomenal. Yeah, I mean, absolutely amazing. I mean, I did do a bit of ballroom dancing when I was younger, but it was nothing like the standard of what you see on this TV program these days. No, I mean, they make me look really bad. Anyway, I used to enjoy it. I mean, it's good. You can keep fit. I mean, whatever you do is good for you. But anyway, enough about dancing, right? Now I am playing out. This is my final song coming up soon, which is Rita Ora Manbeck. It's a bit of a mouthful, isn't it? With a track called Bang Bang. Yeah, I thought we'd go out with a bang. Bang Bang. So yeah, this is next week will be my Halloweeny show. So we'll have a few more fireworks next week. So yeah, I'm going to leave you now. So until next week, same time, same channel, Maggie Mae's radio show on Your Hits Digital. Love to you all everywhere. We are global, so yeah, all over the world. Lots of love, sending some love to you, wherever you may be, hot or cold. Just lots of love, sending you my heart. It's Maggie Mae on Your Hits Digital.
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1: All aboard for that 90s and noughties show with Mick Hall.

So just capping the end of the noughties, 2009, Beyonce, Sweet Dreams. What about Paolo Nutini? Press that green button now.

proper old hit track from way back 1995, Rednecks, Cotton Eye Joe. Where are we going to go? What about this? Bobby Brown, 2, Can Play That Game. Drop it.

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0: 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Absolute fabulous, darling.
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0: 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Thank you.
1: So proper old blast back in time. Absolutely fabulous, darlings. Let's do another one. Julia Fordham on the big show. But who remembers?

That night was a naughty show. What have we had? Maroon 5, Pat O'Banton featuring Rankin Roger. Before that was Roxette. We even had Everything But The Girl. 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

0: So as we say each week, that is it. Another 2 hours has gone. Your Naughties and Naughty Show. 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

usual track to be playing for Thursday afternoon right here, of course, on Your Hits Digital. For those of you that you probably won't even remember this guy, his name is Jesse Ray. That's Jesse R-A-E. And Life's a Killer Dog. Welcome once again to another Thursday afternoon right here, of course, on Your Hits Digital with me, Mr. Tony B. Here, going to be right up until the top of the hour of 4 o'clock. And as usual, you know, we like to crack out with some serious, crazy music. That track, Life's a Killer Dog. Do you know what? It kind of, the background beat to that kind of reminds me of this. Do the dog, get your baby, do the dog. Dog. Oh.

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And that look in her eye says you're the guy she plans to spend this evening with.

Quartar. This is going back to 1978. And this is a beautiful track called No Limit. You want to check this one out. Wow. Xander, Mr. Tony B.

isn't it? Typical of a nice jazz funk track from the sound of Earth, Wind & Fire for you. Running! With the time just gone 32 minutes past the top of the hour of 2 o'clock here on a Thursday afternoon, I thought we'd go a little way back in time with the sound of one of my favourite artists, El DeBarge. It's going to be coming up right after this song.

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1: On the turntable.
0: A dream come true. A dream come true. A dream come true.
2: Tony B. Tony B. Tony B, indeed. Going back to 1994 from an album by El DeBarge. Now, Heart, Mind and Soul. This is one of those nice little old ballads. I do love this one, you know. It's so good.

0: Any B, I've got another great artist for you. This is one of my favourite, again, another one of my favourite artists. This is Mr. Eric Bennett for you, singing Stir It Up. And it goes like this. Check it out. Of course, who am I?
1: Oh, Mr. B.
2: Fantastic.
0: I thank you.

afternoon. The time is 2:43 in the capital. Now, I don't get a chance to play most of these songs, but you know what? This Thursday afternoon, I said to myself, Mr. B, why don't you just go ahead and play some of these wonderful tracks that you don't get a chance to play. Now, this next track, if I said to you that this next track is by Mr. Stevie Wonder, you would be fooled into thinking that it is Mr. Stevie Wonder. This track came out back in 1999, and the name of the track was called Love Songs, but this isn't Stevie Wonder, although it sounds like Mr. Stevie Wonder. I want you to take a listen to this track and see what you think. This is an artist known as Frank McComb. Frank McComb, people. Check it out.

0: Stevie Wonder. Many more music like that in my musical create, but I'm not going to pull them all out. Looking at the time, it's coming up to 2:49 here, of course, on a Thursday afternoon, and you're with the man himself, the one they call Mr. Tony B. Coming up in a few moments, a little bit of Mr. George Benson. How about that?
1: Hi, this is Rena Scott, and you're listening to Tony B. Oh, yeah.

0: 1981. Lady Love Me, One More Time. That's the sound of George Benson for you on this Thursday afternoon. Thank you from the album In Your Eyes. Now, earlier on, you heard me, what can I say? You heard this jingle, didn't you?
1: Hi, this is Rena Scott.
2: This is Rena
1: and you're
2: Scott.
1: Listening to Tony B. Oh, yeah.
0: You see, sometimes we get some big celebrities tuning into the Tony B show every now and then. And I must admit, she did get in contact with me and she said, you know what, Tony B, I love that jingle that I did for you, but why don't you just follow it up with one of my songs? So I'm going to go back in time with this one. This is a great, great, great tune. Now, this is Miss Rena Scott. And it's all about We Can Make It Better. Check it out.

0: track is called We Can Make It Better. We've got about 4 minutes to go before the end of the show. But you know what? I say the end of the show, the end of the first hour of the show. And in saying that, I've got someone very special who wants to say, go on, say it, my man, say it, say it.
1: What's up? This is Howard Hewitt. Check it out. Tony B and me. It's going to be a grown and sexy night to remember, y'all. God bless. God bless. God bless.
0: I should be back in a few moments' time after the old musical interlude. Until then, sit tight, people, sit tight. Strange Relationship. Here's Howard Hewitt.

0: on the old playlist to see which album it's actually come from. But do you know what? I've had this one for so many years, I can't even find the name of the album. But there you go, River to the Sea. A little bit of George Benson for you on this Thursday afternoon on, of course, YHD. We're talking about going back in time.
1: Back in time, back in time, back in time, back in time, back in time.
0: So good, so good.
1: Back in time.

Lewis for you, and of course a track called You Are My Life right here, of course, on a Thursday afternoon. And as I always say, we love to go back in time with some old school club classics. And boy, have I got some old school club classics.

0: some unknown reason this afternoon that my... It must be my ears playing tricks on me, because as I'm talking through the microphone, I'm sounding a bit weird. I don't know why. It must be... Oh, let me just have a little drink here. Just bear with. Let me just... Let me see. I wonder if that sounds any different.
1: Your head's digital.
0: I guess it doesn't.

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I'm trying to listen to see if there's any guitar sounds in that one. You know, the rhythm guitar. I really can't hear anything.

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Do you remember the? You remember Odyssey? And do you remember that famous tune that they came out with called Inside Out that everybody was boogieing to from 1980? Well, do you know something? If we play this now, I've got a little surprise for you. Because you know what? At first, everybody thought that Slave, a band called Slave, done something similar to this. And then they said, oh, Odyssey's come out with their version to the same song.

E. Now, the thing is, he was the original writer to this song. And then what happened was, it was a bit of a toss-up between Odyssey and Slave. Now, you see, Odyssey, Slave came out with a kind of a slightly different version to this song. They still used the same bass backing and the same kind of rhythm, but they changed the lyrics to the song. And then after that, Odyssey picked up the original from Mr. Jesse Ree, and they done their version to it. So you've heard the original. If you want to look it up, just look up Jesse Ree, Inside Out. You'll find that a Scottish artist was the original person who wrote that song. Now, as I was talking about bass line and the way they pluck that bass, plonk, plonk, plonk. You can hear how this band, again, ADC. If you're dyslexic, it looks like ACDC. This is all about a little taste of love. The band Slave also copied this kind of rhythm, you know what I mean? Or was it the other way around? In music, who knows?

featuring Mr. Steve Harrington and Slave. I think Slave was involved in that, or I think Steve Harrington just came out with the album, a solo album by himself. Also, roughly around about the same time, if I can remember correctly, an artist who passed away back in the 80s, going on to the 90s. His name was Mr. Tony Thompson, and this was one of the first tracks that I actually heard, and I fell in love with this tune. I can remember driving around in my car, and I had something like 1,000 watts

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This was a cruising tune. You would just cruise around with the windows wind down and

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She's one of the Jackson sisters. Her name is Miss Janet Jackson. And the thing is, when this track first came out back in the day, you know, it was one of these kind of tracks that you forget the background, but if you listen to the lyrics carefully,

deep remix. But for those of you who can't quite make out the lyrics to that song, I mean, obviously, a lot of you would remember this version of it.

presenters. Many years ago, what we used to try and do is we love the song so much, and we always used to try and kind of like slow it down a little bit so that we can actually hear the beautiful lyrics. Well, do you know something? Today is the day where I was like scanning through the music libraries, and I got hold of this track. Now, this track basically was released on the 9th of October 2026. Same song, Together Again, but it's sung by Chelsea Jason. Listen to the lyrics, first of all, to this one.

Junior Jason for you. Released only the 9th of October of this year, actually. That's such a lovely tune, isn't it? You can't go wrong with that one. You're with the man himself, the one they call Mr. Tony B, right here on a Thursday afternoon on Your Hits Digital, banging out some of the old school jams and some of the new stuff as well. And as we're approaching closer and closer to the end of my show, I do hope that you have thoroughly enjoyed yourself with some of the old

0: From the Sky News Centre at 3, former DUP leader Jeffrey Donaldson has been sentenced to 15 years in prison for historical child sex abuse. He's guilty of 18 counts, including rape, against two women across two decades. The judge told the 63-year-old he has doubled down on his denial since his conviction. Detective Chief Inspector Leah Crothers has spoken outside Newry Crown Court.
1: Jeffrey manipulated both young victims and exploited the trust they had in him. Both brave women have suffered immeasurably as they come to terms with what has happened to them as children. He robbed them both of their childhood and innocence.
0: The family of a man who was killed by a tiger at Yorkshire Wildlife Park raised concerns about his mental health in the lead-up to his death. The inquest into 24-year-old William Chapman's death heard he'd been diagnosed with schizophrenia and had previously suffered bouts of psychosis. Our correspondent Katie Barnfield is outside Doncaster Coroner's Court.
2: We were told Mr. Chapman climbed two fences and entered the tiger enclosure. The coroner's officer, Caitlin Brooks, told the court he was approached by the tiger and the ensuing physical contact between the tiger and Mr. Chapman led to him sustaining multiple traumatic injuries.
0: The Prime Minister's knockback suggestions the US has betrayed Ukraine, insisting he'll continue to build bridges with Donald Trump. Vladimir Zelensky made the comments after access to vital Starlink satellite systems was curbed. A woman who claimed she was raped by Russell Brand says she felt frightened when they were alone together in a hotel room in 1999. The comedian denies seven charges against six women over a decade. The Culture Secretary says she's minded to intervene in Sky's deal to buy ITV. Lisa Nandy says she has potential concerns about the deal's impact on the breadth of news providers in Britain. And the Duchess of Sussex says it's great to be back as she attended her first engagement with Prince Harry since their return to the UK. The couple visited a community recording studio in Nottingham. That's the latest. I'm Stevie Shillinglaw.
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0: I have something here for you. Your father wanted you to have this when you were old enough, but your uncle wouldn't allow it.
1: What is it?
0: Your father's microphone. 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This microphone is an elegant example from a more civilized age of radio. 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
0: You won't understand these words until later in your life, but they will guide you to become a master DJ. 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Always.

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1: And a big good afternoon, it has just gone. Whoa. And my phone's going ballistic. It has just gone 4. It is a Thursday afternoon, Thursday the 15th of September. It is Aaron Bennett with you. So October, what am I doing saying it's September? We've got the Non-Stop 404, Traffic and Travel, same title, different song, the 5 o'clock sing-along, The Wheel. And back to the old school, all on the way for you. Between now and 6 o'clock. If you want to get in touch on the phones, 01253 934 966.

0: 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But lovely to see you in there. Right, let's start at the very beginning, a very good place to start.
1: 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Now it is time for the non-stop 4 at 4 on Bennett's Big Drive Time.
0: Indeed, and we're going to start with an oldie but a goodie. Bit of the Temptations.

there, boss. Oh, sorry. This is Rab Shee. You listen to my friend Aaron Bennett. Oh, all right. He'll play what you want. You know that. I mean, it's his show. He thinks he can play what he wants, but really, we want to hear what you want. So get in touch and let him know what you want. Then he'll no play what he wants. He'll play what you want. Does that make sense? Oh, you know what I'm trying to say, don't you? No, I will. Get an interpreter. Get somebody to tell you what I'm talking about.

Bit of Ollie. Ollie Mers, Dance With Me Tonight, Nikki French, Total Eclipse of the Heart, The Bay City Rollers and Give A Little Love and The Temptations and My Girl. All on the 4 o'clock sing-along. We'll have another non-stop 4 of 4 on Monday because I'm not here tomorrow. I'll tell you more about that later.

Paula, put your broomstick away. You're going to make my dog bark. Too late. Time to say hello to you and give you some contact details. On Shout Radio here in Blackpool, where it is a bit cloudy today. We've had on and off showers. Good evening, good afternoon even to our listener in the City of London. Good afternoon to our Boardman listener in the United States. Good afternoon to our listener in Columbus in the United States. Hello to our listener in Putney. Hello to our listeners in Helsinki, there's two of you, and one in the City of London as well, another one. They love us in London, you know. Where else can you find me? Well, we are on radio stations up and down the UK and beyond. We're on Proud Radio in Walsall in the West Midlands, Coastal Dream Radio in Skegness in Lincolnshire, Radio 7 in Prestatyn in North Wales, Pride Community Radio in Boston in Lincolnshire, Radio Roadhouse, that's in Windsor, Royal Windsor in Berkshire. 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I've mentioned that before. Totally Cool Hits in Liverpool. Totally Cool Hits Radio. Hello to Dave and Paula. 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touch. 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You can come in to chat. Same title, different song. The 5 o'clock sing along, the wheel, and back to the old school.

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1: Okay. Let's get a traffic update on the roads, the tubes, and the trains. Starting off with those national roads, you know. On the M1 in Leicestershire, one lane closed due to emergency repairs and roadworks on the M1 southbound at Leicester Forest East Services. On the M1 in Misterton, traffic returning back to normal at junction 20 for Lutterworth due to an earlier accident. The M1 in West Yorkshire, two lanes closed and queuing traffic due to an accident southbound between 43 for Leeds and 42 for the M62 at Lofthouse. Congestion going back to Leeds Crossgate and back across to the M621. The M5 in Devon, three lanes even closed due and queuing traffic due to an accident northbound at Honiton. Going back to 28 for the Honiton services. On the M4 in Berkshire, queuing traffic due to an earlier broken down van westbound at junction 10 for Wokingham and Bracknell. Traffic going all the way back to 11 for Reading. On the M1 in South Yorkshire, there were two lanes blocked and very slow traffic due to an accident northbound at 35 for Rotherham, which means the Chuckle Brothers are involved. Going back to 35 for Stockers Bridge. On the M67 in Greater Manchester, it's partially blocked westbound due to an obstruction on the road between Junction 1A for Stockport Road for Denton and Ashton-under-Lyne and Junction 1, Denton and Ashton-under-Lyne South. On the M6 in Leicestershire, one lane closed, busy but moving due to emergency barrier repair works between 31 Preston New Road for Somersbury and Lancaster Services. Isn't Lancaster Services where they've got that great big tower, the big observation tower that's no longer in use? I'm sure it's Lancaster. I don't think it's the other one, Shannock Richards. Anyway, on the M69 in Leicestershire, stop-start traffic at junction 21.

The M25 anti-clockwise is very busy as usual around the Darford tunnels, you know. So if you're planning to dart through the Darford tunnel, it's not going to be quick. You knew a rubbish joke was coming. On the M80 in Falkirk, delays southbound around Junction 7 for Hags. On the M876 in Falkirk, there were delays at Junction 8.

0: The M25 in Berkshire are very busy around 15. And on the trains, Mersey Ferries have suspended services from Liverpool, so you won't be able to get a ferry across the Mersey. Due to technical problems. The Manchester Metrolink still has a revised service in operation while network-wide improvements are taking place. And on the tubes, the Bakerloo Line, the Circle Line, the Hammersmith and City Line, the Jubilee Line, Metropolitan Northern, Victoria, Waterloo and City Elizabeth Line, London Trams, London Overground and the Docklands Light Railway are all running okay. The Central Line has minor delays between North Acton and Ealing Broadway, between North Acton and West Ruislip, between Leytonstone and Epping and between Leytonstone and Hallknott due to cancellations. The District and the Piccadilly Line are not stopping westbound at Barons Court. And there's your travel. We'll have another one for you. At around about 5:15, but if you are stuck, let me know. 01253 934 966. 01253 934 966. 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It's 07951 078395. In the meantime, it is time to do another one of my many features on the show.
1: Hello, this is Lorraine Kelly. Now it's time for Same Title, Different Song on Bennett's Big Drive Time.
0: Both of these tracks are called Around the World. The first one's by Aqua. And I bet you can guess the second one. I've been a-

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Stops are traffic at junction 12 due to a broken down vehicle.

They're going to play us one of these slamming tunes, by the way. At least I think that's what the youngsters call them, isn't it? Slamming tunes. Hey, how much are you paying me for doing this, by the way?

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And Around the World for 95. And Aqua, Around the World. It's one of those very, very repetitive songs. Anyway, if you do want to get in touch, the phone lines are open on 01253 934 966, 01253 934 966. 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

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And you can come into chat. On the radio station, taking the show. Would be nice to hear from you. Let me know what you're getting up to on this Thursday afternoon. Still to come, the 5 o'clock sing along the wheel and back to the old school. We know you love it.

0: In the meantime, if you like your repetitive tracks, this one's definitely very, very repetitive.
1: Well, everybody's heard about the bird. Bird, bird,
0: bird. Makes you think of Family Guy. It is the Trashmen.

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It's better listening to all that sport rubbish, isn't it? Oh, much better, boss.

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Along with traffic and travel. The wheel and back to the old school. We know you love it.

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0: From the Sky News Centre at 4, Northern Ireland's Public Prosecution Service says no individual is beyond the reach of law, as former DUP leader Geoffrey Donaldson is jailed for 15 years. It's for historical child sex abuse relating to two women. The party says a 63-year-old deserves every day of his sentence. Prosecutor Catherine Kearns had this message outside Newry Crown Court.
1: He has never accepted responsibility for his offending, nor shown any remorse. Geoffrey Donaldson held a prominent public position. This case shows that sexual abuse can be hidden behind a facade of respectability.
0: Two people have been arrested in Ireland as part of the investigation into a suspected arson attack that killed four people. Philip and Kim English, along with children Callum and Jaden, died when a fire broke out at a property in Waterford in the early hours of Tuesday morning. Two other children are in hospital. Our correspondent Phoebe Southworth has the latest.
2: A man aged in his 20s and also a female aged in her 30s have been arrested in connection with this arson attack and murder investigation. We await more details of those two children who remain in a critical condition in hospital.
0: A man who died after entering the tiger enclosure at Yorkshire Wildlife Park had previously been diagnosed with schizophrenia. An initial inquest found 24-year-old William Chapman died from multiple traumatic injuries near Doncaster on Saturday. Donald Trump says the execution of a former army major who killed 13 people will not be live streamed. His defense secretary had suggested the death of Nedal Malik Hassan by firing squad would be available to watch online. The UK's economy has grown unexpectedly. Experts had been predicting it would contract in August, but official figures show a 0.1% rise in GDP. And Great Britain have won two gold medals on day two of the World Track Cycling Championships. They took victory by more than 5 seconds in the final of the women's team pursuit against Italy. That's the latest. I'm Stevie Shillinglaw.
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Right then. Before we carry on and do the 5 o'clock sing-along, I just want to quickly mention, so as I mentioned before, I am not going to be here tomorrow. I am undergoing a very minor surgical procedure. Without going too technical, I have a drainage tube in me that comes out through a wound on my body somewhere. I'm not going to say where. And about 6 weeks ago, it blocked. Now, I am safe because I can get what I need to get out another way. However, they need to take me to theatre to fix it. So I've got to go to operating theatre tomorrow to have this done. I'm not going to go to bed tonight, I tell you. There's just no point. I've got to be at the hospital at 7 in the morning. So once again, there won't be a Bennett's Big Drive time tomorrow for your Friday afternoon. But I will be back on Monday at the same time. And thanks to everybody that does know and has sent me a message to say good luck. I'll be alright. I have absolutely no idea what time I will go to operating theatre. I've got to be there at 7. I'm on the morning list. So it could be any time between 9 and midday that I go down. The last time when I had to have this redone, I didn't go down till 5 o'clock. I was on an afternoon list and I didn't go down till 5. I was there at 11, got there at 11. I watched TV while I'm in the waiting room. And I mean, I watched This Morning, Loose Women, Tipping Point, Dickerson's Real Deal, all that rubbish that's on daytime telly. And The Chase comes on. And they're just about to announce who the chaser is. And then they're, Aaron, come through, come and get changed. You're going to theatre in about 10 minutes and it's all gold.

0: so I can't eat after midnight. So I decided tonight I'm going to go out and have something to eat. I'm going to go anyway. Normally on a Thursday, as you know, I go to Peekaboo's. So I'm going to go and have something to eat at Peekaboo's at just after six. I'm going to order a taxi for about 6:05, and then I'm going to go down to Peekaboo's, have something to eat, stay for karaoke, and then when I come home, I probably won't want anything else. So I'll, before midnight, have my Monster energy drink. That'll keep me going through the night, and then that'll be it. I'm not allowed to have anything after that. I'm nil by mouth, and I hate being nil by mouth, well and truly. Anyway, let's carry on with...
1: Hello, this is Anne Robinson. Now it is time for the 5 o'clock sing-along on Bennett's Big Drive Time.
0: Indeed it is, and I got two hospital-themed ones. Going out to those hard-working people at the NHS. Where would we be without you? This is the Thompson Twins. It makes me want to say, oh, matron!
2: I saw you.

0: Hello, it's Kenneth Williams here. Matron and I are snuggled up close on the sofa, listening to the amazing Aaron Bennett on Golden Grooves Radio.
1: Oh, Doctor, I'm in trouble.
2: Well, goodness gracious me.
1: For every time a certain man is standing next to me, a flash comes to my face and my pulse begins to race. It goes boom,
3: boom, ticky boom, ticky boom, ticky boom, ticky boom, ticky boom, ticky boom, boom, boom, sorry.
1: Boom, booty, boom, booty, boom, booty, boom.
2: Well, goodness gracious me. How often does this happen? When did the trouble start? You see, my stethoscope is bobbing to the throbbing of your heart.
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1: 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Can I see your tongue? Nothing the matter with it. Put it away, please.
0: Maybe it's my back.
1: Maybe it
0: Shall
1: is.
0: Shall I lie down?
1: Yes.
0: Ah.

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1: Put two and two together.
0: Four.
1: If you have eyes to see,
0: yes.
1: The face that makes my pulses race is right in front of me.
0: Oh, there is nothing I can do, for my heart is jumping.

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0: Goodness gracious.
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0: Goodness gracious.
1: It is me.
0: It is you.
1: I'm sorry, it is us.
2: Oh yes, we had to play Goodness Gracious Me. One more then before the traffic and travel. Sticking with medical themes. This is Pink.

0: It is pink and just like a pill. Very hard to swallow. Although I wouldn't want to try and swallow pink, I think I might get indigestion. Right then.
1: Your latest traffic and travel is next.
0: Let's get a travel update for you. Starting off with those national roads then.

and on the A1 in Leicestershire. One lane closed due to emergency repairs and roadworks that are still ongoing. The M1 in West Yorkshire has slow traffic due to an earlier accident, southbound at 43 for Leeds and 42 for Lofthouse. Congestion going back to Hunslet. On the southbound approach, the M5 in Devon, traffic easing due to an earlier accident. At 29, the A30, the Honiton Road for Exeter, to junction 28 for Honiton South. The M1 in West Yorkshire, very slow traffic due to an earlier accident, northbound from 35 at Rotherham. To 35A for Stocksbridge. The M67 in Greater Manchester is partially blocked and slow traffic due to an obstruction at junction 1A. That's for Denton and Ashton-under-Lyne, and junction 1 for Denton and Ashton-under-Lyne South. The M25 in Hertfordshire is closed with, two lanes are closed, sorry, for queuing traffic due to an accident, anti-clockwise at 21 for Watford Road at King's Langley. The M1 in Bedfordshire, all traffic being held back due to a broken down car at junction 13. That's for Bedford and Milton Keynes South. Going back to 12 for Flitwick. On the M6 in Lancashire, one lane closed, busy but moving due to emergency barrier repairs. That's northbound at 31, Preston New Road for Somerston and Lancaster services. Meanwhile, on the M60 over Barter Bridge in Greater Manchester, it's very busy before the Eccles interchange. They're all queuing up to get their Eccles cakes. The M69 in Leicestershire stops down traffic at the junction for the M1, that's 21. While the M60 in Greater Manchester, slow traffic due to an accident on the hard shoulder now, but still causing disruption at Trafford Park. The M25, very busy, going clockwise at 15, and also around the Darford Tunnel. The M90 in Fife has stopped start traffic at the Queen's Ferry crossing. The M80 is very busy around junction 7 for Hags. The M40 in Warwickshire, there are delays northbound before junction 3A for the M42. The M4 in Neathport Talbot is very busy around Llanclasy. That's going westbound. The M57 in Merseyside stops start traffic at junction 7 for Switch Island. The M90 in Edinburgh, also very busy northbound heading towards the Queen's Ferry crossing. The M1 in Leicestershire has stop-start traffic before 21 at Leicester. The M4 in Neathport Talbot delays westbound at the Margam Slip Road at 41 as well for Baggerland.

The M90 at Perth and Kilroth stops our traffic. At junction 12 for the A9, that's the Broxton roundabout. The M61 in Greater Manchester has southbound has usual delays at the Swinton interchange at junction 1. On the M25, it's busy around junction 12 at the moment, going anti-clockwise. And I know my bed's going to run out in a minute. I can hear it. I know when the bed's coming to an end. Going to use my alternative one to do the trains. Not used it in a long, long time, you know.

The disruption between Cardiff and Swansea on Transport for Wales and Great Western Railway this afternoon. The emergency services are dealing with an incident between Cardiff and Swansea, meaning all lines are currently blocked. Trains are being cancelled, delayed up to an hour or revised. Disruption also between Doncaster and Hull via Goole, affecting Northern. That's due to a safety inspection of the track, meaning trains aren't being cancelled or revised. There's disruption between London Liverpool Street and Hackney Downs. That's affecting Greater Anglia, London Overground and Stansted Express. An operational incident has caused that problem, meaning some platforms are currently shut. It means fewer trains are able to run with 15-minute delays. Cancellations in full or revised to only go part the way.

Mersey Ferries have suspended services from Liverpool due to a technical problem. You're not going to be able to get a ferry across the Mersey. Skybus have put services on hold to and from the Isle of Scilly. That's due to the bad weather. Great Western have services at a standstill between Swansea and Cardiff. I've already mentioned that one. And on the Manchester Metrolink, there are revised services in operation while network-wide improvements take place. On the Central Line, minor delays due to cancellations. The District Line and the Piccadilly Line are not stopping westbound at Barons Court. The Victoria Line also has minor delays due to cancellations. However, the Bakerloo Line, Circle Line, Jubilee Line, Metropolitan Line, Northern Line, Waterloo and City Line, Elizabeth Line, London Trams and London Overground, as well as the Docklands Light Railway, are all running okay.

couple of extra updates. For those of you who are planning to go across the Scottish Islands, Calmag have closed the port at Port Ellen due to engineering works. The Outer Hebrides sailings are not operating due to the bad weather. Also affecting sailings to the Isle of Skye and Ramsey and the small islands. The Firth of Clyde sailings are not taking place due to technical problems, and the Inner Hebrides sailings are not taking place again due to the bad weather. We'll have another update for you on Monday when I'm back.

0: In the meantime, it is time to do this usual feature on the show.
1: Hello, darlings. It's Joanna Lumley here. Now it is time to spin the wheel on Bennett's Big Drive Time. I wonder what year the wheel will stop at today.
0: Yeah, you never know. It could be any decade, any genre, any year, any artist, any track.

0: remember the year 1962.
1: No, it's not. It should be 1964. My thing's gone wrong here. Let me try.
0: Remember the year 1964.
1: That's better. 1964. For all those disgruntled people who are trying to get the ferry across the Mersey, it goes out to you. Bit of Jerry and the Pastry Makers.

Oh yes, for all those disgruntled people that are trying to get the ferry across the Mersey, that one goes out to you. If you do want to get in touch with me, you need to hurry up and get in touch while there is still time. I might be able to put you in as my last track. 01253 934966. That's the number you need. 01253 934966. 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

Mencia has been in touch. She's asked for ABBA and Angel Eyes. I'm going to get that on for you next. What a tune.

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On the text and the socials. Text or WhatsApp, should I say? What am I doing? Get in touch on the social media. Now I've got that right. And you can come in to chat. Come and have a natter with me.

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And there's Angel Eyes.

0: chance of playing as one of the old school tunes, you know? I don't mean one of the ones we played at the school disco. I mean as in old school dance music, you know? All that heat banging stuff. Aye. Mary Doll hates that, but still play it, you know? I'm in a bad mood, you know?
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2: 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We take you back with this. Do you remember Entrance? And their hit. Set you free.

entrance, and we're going to set you free. And I'm going to finish on time today for once. Oh, it's very unusual I finish on time. Because it is almost time to say goodbye. The pub is looming. I might just have a lasagna tonight.

And there we go, there's the end of Bennett's Big Drive Time for your Thursday afternoon. Thank you for tuning in, thank you for all your requests. I couldn't do it without you. 31 radio stations we're on.

Bennett's Big Drive Time returns on Monday. And we'll do it all over again. The Nonstop 404, Traffic and Travel, same title, different song. The 5 o'clock sing along the wheel and back to the old school. For those of you that have just tuned in and you're thinking, hey up, why is he not on tomorrow? It's because I'm having an operation. A very minor operation tomorrow. At Blackpool Victoria Hospital, so I can't be here. But as I say, I will be back on Monday.

tea tonight. I'm going out. I'm going to Peekaboo's to eat because I can't eat after midnight because I've got to fast for my operation. The joys of general anaesthetic. So I'm going to probably have a beef lasagna. No garlic bread because I can't chew it. A salad. And we're going to find out what the specials are for the puds, because they're so good in Peekaboo. Then, of course, later on is Victoria, Queen Victoria with karaoke. You can come down and support the bar. 72 Dixon Road in Blackpool. £95 to be won on Open the Handbag tonight. Now, will I win it? God only knows. And will I win a free shot? The last couple of weeks, I've won a free shot, so that's been pretty good. So enjoy the rest of your Thursday into Friday and your weekend, because obviously I'm not here. Take care of yourselves and each other. Remember that hashtag is very important. Be kind. Bit of kindness, it goes a very, very long way, no matter how small it is.

I will see you all on Monday. Have a fantastic weekend. Thank you for all the good luck messages. I'll be fine, don't you worry. I'll see you here live from 4 on Monday from me. It is. Bye for now.

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1: We'll be going up the bushes together after the show. Still round, by the way, boss.
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3: It's time for the Soundbar with DJ Derek James on Your Hits Digital. Here we go. In 3, 2, 1, now.

Well, that is Crystal there with Rudimental. That is called 321. Well, good evening, everybody. Welcome to the soundbar for this evening. Hear my voice. It's as good as I can get for the moment. So I'll just try, keep going, play the music and enjoy it, please. Enjoy it. And this continuing with Little Mix. This is

Well, that is Calvin Harris there. That's called My Way. Excuse me. And this one is from Snake Hips with Tinashe and Chance the Rapper. This is called All My Friends.

Well, that is Zara Larsson there with Emily Kay, and that's Never Forget You. And this one is from Ray, featuring her two sisters, Absolutely, and Amma. And this is called Joy.

Well, there you go. That is Starly there. That is Call On Me. And this is from Adela. This is called Nicole Kidman.

Well, that's Halsey there, unmistakable voice there that is bad at love. And this is from Kid Cudi. This is Day and Night.

Well, that is Pink there with Nate Ruiz from Fun, and that is called Just Give Me a Reason. And this one is Omi. This is Cheerleader.

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6: And we're back with the soundbar for hour two on this Thursday evening with myself, DJ Derek James, here on Your Hits Digital. We're here till 8 p.m. this evening. And we haven't done one in a while, so I said I'd do one this week. This is a 60s section, so we're starting off the 60s. This is not three times.

There you go. That's the Beach Boys there with Good Vibrations. And this is one from the Rolling Stones. This is I Can't Get No Satisfaction.

that's the Stones there. That's I Can't Get No Satisfaction. And finishing the 60s section, this is Elvis Presley. This is Suspicious Minds.

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1: And we're going into rap and R&B section now, and we're starting this off with an Irish artist. This is Soleil. This is called Love Tonight.

Well, there you go. That is NLE Choppa featuring Too Rare. That's called Do It Again. And up next, this was Latto with Brokey.

0: And finishing our rap and R&B section for this week, this is Dave featuring Thames. This is called Rain Dance.
1: Let's get the party started. See you at the bar, you was hardly talking. That's when I knew that your heart was scarring. Friends to lovers need a part to star in. Like, wait, babe, let me

0: Yeah, 5'9" brown eyes.
1: There you go. That is Dave there with Thames Feet, and that is called Rain Dance, and it's time for the mix.
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0: Well, we have a shorter list for the 80s section this week than usual. We've three tracks because they're a bit longer and we're kind of nearing the end of the show. So I'm going to start that off now with Madonna. This is La Isla Bonita.

Well, that is Steve Winwood there. Winwood, not Windwood. That is called Valerie. And just before I play my last track, I just say thanks for listening. Hope you enjoyed the music tonight. And don't forget, check out my socials, DJ Derek James on Facebook or Derek James underscore DJ on Instagram. So I'm going to leave you now with the King of Pop, Mr. Michael Jackson, with Bad. So take care of yourselves and each other.

0: Well, hello, how are you? Are you okay?
1: 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Love from Tony.
0: 2 hours of your favourites, if you don't mind, and a few surprises on the way too. That's a promise.
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That's Adrian Gurvitz and Classic on Love from Sony. This is Tony Lloyd on your favourite radio station with loads of love songs, one or two surprises, news about who I've been interviewing on my podcasts, and some cat news as well, and maybe some news about me personally as well, all on the way.

trouver ce que je cherchais.

There's Al Jarreau and Our Love on Love from Tony. This is Tony Lloyd. Thanks me sending you all my love, my dearest listener. Now, if you'd like to get in touch, you have to excuse my throat. I'm suffering a little bit at the moment. I sprayed my legs and arms with anti-mosquito stuff, and it's just made me cough. It's really powerful. Shouldn't have done it, really. But there you go. So that's what's wrong with my voice at the moment. Anyway, if you'd like to get in touch, just go to lovefromtony.com. That's the special portal that I have built just for you, my dearest listener. And you are my dearest listener. And from there, you can send me a message. You can send a message for somebody that you love for a future show as well. Give us a few weeks' notice, though, please. And you can find out who I've been interviewing on my podcast, because if you look at that website, there's some tabs where you can go exploring. If you follow me on Facebook, then you'll know that I've been a bit poorly. And I'd just like to say thank you so much for all the fantastic, lovely messages. Over 300. So far, messages. I'm okay. I'm going to be okay, and Love from Tony will still be with you. One person who's given me so much support and love is Annie, and so I thought I'd play this. This is Annie Skates, and something fairly uplifting. We could do with some uplift, couldn't we? Some more than others. This is Annie, and Here I Am on Love from Tony. She's got a great voice. Have a listen. Turn it up.

0: Wow, fabulous. That's the lovely Annie Skates. And Here I Am on Love from Tony. Not only does she sing on that, but she did all the vocal arranging as well. She's a very clever young lady, you know. Got a few jingles of hers as well on Love from Tony. Anyway, more romantic music for you in a tick.
1: Love from Tony. Your favourite romantic songs. Love from Tony.
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Ballet and True on Love from Tony. Tony Hadley, of course, there with Spandau Ballet back in the day. And he's still going strong. He's such a busy guy. And I've interviewed him several times. If you'd like to listen to those interviews, then you can on my podcast, Music Stories with Tony Lloyd, which is available on all the podcast channels, all the music channels like Apple and Amazon and iTunes and all of those. 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You'll find our Tone. He's such a lovely guy as well. Brilliant. Tony Hadley.

Little treat for you there from David Phelps. And I just call you mine. You're mine, all mine, all mine. Oh, yes. Sorry. It's Tony Lloyd on your favourite radio station. It's good here, isn't it? We've got loads of programmes after this one as well coming up. So make sure you stay tuned to this fabulous radio station. Now, in the next hour, a bit of advance notice. We have the Double Dose of Romance, which is two back-to-back uninterrupted from one particular artist. And this week it's two from George Benson. I know you're going to enjoy that. Two from George, that's in the next hour.

0: David Gates and Bread and Lost Without Your Love. One love from Tony and Barry Manilow, of course, and Somewhere in the Night. Somewhere, which we're still looking. This is Tony Lloyd. Hi, Terry. Terry is in America somewhere. I don't know where. Maybe he'd rather not say. I don't know. He said, Tony, love the show. Can you say hi to the love of my life, Sharon? Tell her I love her very much, of course. And also, Fiona is in Birmingham in the UK. Lots of love to her boyfriend, John.
1: Love from Tony. Your favourite romantic songs. Love from Tony.

0: One or two suggestions there from Brian Adams on Love from Tony.
1: Tony, just behave yourself.
0: Well, I'm trying. But, you know, with a song like that, I mean, for heaven's sake. Don't forget, in the next hour, the double dose of romance will be here, two back-to-back from the brilliant George Benson on the way, just for you, my dearest listener. Right now, remember this, it's Perry Como, and I love you so.

0: Lionel Richie, Penny Lover on Love from Tony, another hour of slow-ish romantic songs. They're all romantic. That's why it's called Love from Tony. It's Tony Lloyd on your favourite radio station. And nearly time for the double dose of romance. I must just tell you the latest cat news. There's none, really. There's no cats in the Love from Tony studio as we speak. That could all change. I've been busy giving all five rescue cats their regular worming tablets, which is all good fun, but I'm used to doing it, as you can imagine, for many years, so that's okay. And it's Princess Leia is a bit of a princess, and she won't take it with the treats, so she has to have it popped down her throat and her chin tickled so she swallows. I'm an expert, you know, on all that. Anyway, now it's time for the double dose of romance, isn't it, Annie?
1: It's Tony's double dose of romance.
0: It is, too, from George Benson. Now, George did loads and loads of instrumental stuff because he's such a brilliant guitarist as well as a brilliant singer. This is probably one of my most relaxing tracks you can ever listen to. So close your eyes, turn the music up and listen to George Benson. This is the instrumental Lady. And I've got another treat for you. I'm not going to tell you what it is after that on the double dose of romance on Love from Tony.

0: James Moon, you come on in, man. You can blow now if you want to.
1: George Benson on the Double Dose of Romance here at Love from Tony. Moody's mood there. And the lady singing with him a little bit was Patty Austin. Yeah, I just found that out for you in case you wanted to know. And before that lady, the instrumental, of course, George is very famous for playing a Gibson guitar. I've got lots of stories about Gibson guitars and George Benson, which I won't bore you with just now, maybe in the future. Okay. But it brings back memories of me relaxing after a hard day's work back in 1976 when that came out, having spent all day teaching young bikini-clad ladies how to water ski. I know. I know. I've had a hard life, you know. So while I'm thinking about boats, honestly, just the boats, let's go sailing with Christopher Cross.

0: Christopher Cross sailing away into the distance. Bon voyage. Now, this is Tony Lloyd on your favourite radio station with loads of romantic love songs. Hi, Harriet. Harriet has been in touch, haven't you? She's listening in Australia. She says, Tony, love the show. Can you please say hi to my husband, Dave? Tell him I love him very much and see you soon, of course. And Susan's in Spain, Auntie Sue. She said, say hi to Charles, please, Tony. Wish him a happy anniversary. 30 years. My goodness.
1: Your favourite romantic songs. Love from Tony.

0: Diana Ross, missing you on Love from Tony, but don't worry. He came back and they got together and lived happily ever after, didn't they?
1: I do love a happy ending, don't you?
0: Thank you, Annie. This is England Dan and John Ford Coley now.

That's Harriet and Mountain on Love from Tony. If you're feeling a bit overwhelmed at the moment with everything, there's one for you. You can do it. You can sort your life out. Be happy. Always and forever, okay? It's Heatwave on your favourite radio station. You're welcome.

0: James Ingram and Patty Austin together there, and how do you keep the music playing? Well, the answer is over 50 years of practice, as far as I'm concerned. My word! Back in a moment, hang on. Love from Tony.
1: Your favourite romantic songs. Love from Tony.

That's a Miami Sound Machine with Gloria Estefan. Of course, it was that way round in those days. And everything, anything for you. Or even not everything. This is Tony Lloyd lurching towards the end of another Love from Tony. Just about, I'm so sorry about my voice, which is entirely down to anti-mosquito spray, which seems to have affected me a lot. But at least there's no mosquitoes in my voice for the show today. Yeah. And I haven't been bitten. And I won't be trying that again, that's for sure. Thank you so much for listening to this fabulous radio station. Stay tuned, won't you? And Love from Tony will be back very, very soon. Keep in touch via the website portal, lovefromtony.com.

Hi, and welcome to the spaceship. That is the Rocks Rock Show with me, the Rockmeister. All those VDUs and gosh knows whatever else are all around us. Can I just say, because we've got so many computers, let me see, I've got three computers, one laptop, three screens, a desk that you could more or less go to sleep on with at least three, six, about 20 faders. Not that I ever use them all. But it means that no matter what time of year it is, no matter what time of day it is, it's baking here in the studio. So no matter whether there's snow on the ground, whether it's raining or whether it's blazing sunshine, I know to turn up at the studio in just a t-shirt and shorts. And that's not a sight that anybody really needs to see. So for the next 2 hours, I'm going to probably lose about a stone and a half in weight. Well, I give you 2 hours of probably some of the best melodic rock and AOR on the planet. Start off today's show with Stone Fury, who are this week's featured artist on Rocks on Rocks Heroes. Sorry, I was trying to do three things at once and the sweat was dripping down into my eyes and I couldn't see. Stone Fury, this week's featured artist on Rocks Heroes. Two more tracks from them in hour one and a couple of tracks in hour two. We have got the feature in hour two, as always. Same song title, different song. And I have got, let me count how many it is. One, two, three, four, five different songs by different bands with all the same song titles. So that will take up half of hour two. So I've got to try and get a good selection of music in hour one. This is 38 Special.

from their album Dawn Patrol. That was Night Ranger and Sing Me Away. Before that, we had Baton Rouge with Warts Like a Woman, 38 special with The Sound of Your Voice. And start off today's show with this week's featured artist, Rox Rocker, with Stone Fury being the band, and Break Down the Walls. Looking at the time, 18, 19 minutes of the show gone and sleeves are rolled up. I did tell you at the beginning of the show how warm it gets into the studio. What's the next stage after sleeves rolled up? Yes, who can say? But I've got loads of good music in hour one. I'd say hour two, half of it will probably be taken up by the feature. Same song title, different song title, different song. And I tried to talk and swallow at the same time, which doesn't work. This, a little bit of Y&T.

0: Brings us to round about the halfway stage of hour one of today's show. The show, of course, being Rock's Rock Show with me, the Rockmeister. And you've just heard track two. So I couldn't get my teeth in. I was going to say second track, and then for some unknown reason I decided, or my brain decided, it was going to say track two instead. By this week's featured artist on Rock Rockers, Stone Fury, from their album Burns Like a Star, which was the only album they ever had with Life is Too Lonely. Before that, Hardline with Dr. Love. Now remember that track, because it may well sometime in the distant future feature on same song title, different artists. But to be perfectly honest, I can only think of two bands that have had songs entitled Dr. Love. Hardline, which is the one you heard there, and Kiss. But you never know. If the feature goes on for many years to come, other bands may well release song title called Dr. Love. So remember, so 5 years down the line, think, oh, what was that song the Rockmeister played many years ago called Dr. Love? And then you'll get a point for it. And before that, we had Y&T with Contagious. And it seems as though the lyrics were as many songs that rhymed with Contagious as they could possibly think of. That's probably doing them no favours at all, because they probably spent weeks coming up with the lyrics for that song. But hey ho, this is Von Groove.
1: That was great. Let's do it again. Come on, baby. Once is not enough.

Supergroup Blue Murder doing their best to sound like Thin Lizzy, and We All Fall Down. Before that, we had Triumph with Tears in the Rain, Soraya with When You See Me Again, and Once Is Not Enough. Looking at the clock, we've got about 10 minutes to take us to the top of the hour, and I reckon if I've timed it right, I can squeeze two more tracks in, one of them being track three by this week's featured artist, Rock Rocker, with Stone Fury and I Hate to Sleep Alone. But before we get to them, let's have a little bit of Great White and Step On You.

Nicely settled into hour two of Rock's Rock Show with me, the Rockmeister, and you've just heard Heaven's Edge with Find Another Way, and before that, Black and Blue from their album Without Love and Miss Mystery. Now is the time, I've decided, because it is the time to do the feature. Same song title, a different artist. Because, would you believe it, I found another five. A fiver. It started off as two. And I thought, well, there must be more than two songs with the same song title. So I delved into the depths of song titles and found five altogether. One, two, certainly three of them are fairly easy. The other two aren't so obscure. So you may get, some of you may get all five. If you get four, you've done well. If you get three, you've done well. If you get two... It's quite dismal. If you get one, then there's no hope for anyone at all. Anyway, I've decided to do it now because we're 10 minutes into hour two. And if I don't do it now, we'll run out of time and I'll be chasing my tail as I always am. Song title for the five bands or five tracks that you know. Let me start again. Song title for the five artists that all have the same tongue. Shall I go? Let me see if I can work. Yes, I can probably do it. Right, here's all the albums that they come from. In no particular order. Operator's Manual. The World Needs a Hero. Bury the Hatchet. Backless. And Euphoria. That will give you some clues. There are the albums that these five bands have played this song on. The song title is Promises.

Okay, although strictly not AOR or melodic rock, Buzzcocks and a little bit of new wave with Promises. I had to include them. It's a good song. So all the song titles were Promises. The five artists we just had was Buzzcocks, as I say. Before that, Megadeth. Before that, the Cranberries, Eric Clapton. And started off with Def Leppard. I would do another set of songs all with the same song title next week. No idea how many will be on the feature. I normally only do it about half an hour before the show is due to start. So it starts off normally at 2 and then can get, sort of multiply from there. Anyway, we're into the final half hour of today's show. The show, of course, being Rock's Rock Show with me, the Rockmeister. We still have two more tracks by this week's featured artist to squeeze in, this being one of them. This is Stone Fury, and Don't Tell Me Why.

Rapidly running out of time. I reckon we've got about 13 minutes or so to squeeze in as much as I possibly can, which I think is probably going to be two tracks before it's time for me to bid you my fond farewell, because we've got a final track by this week's featured artist on Rock Rocker, Stone Fury, with a title track from their album Burns Like a Star, still to be played. But before that, let's have this one from Nightingale. This is State of Shock.

That's it. We come to the end of another Rock's Rock Show with me, the Rockmeister. Final track this week by this week's featured artist on Rock's Rocker, Stone Fury and Burns Like a Star. But I've just got time to squeeze in one more track, a little bit of Bad English. And so this is Eden. So as always, thanks for listening. And I'll see you all same time, same place, same channel next week. Until then, keep smiling and bye for now.

0: time. Where has the time gone? Hey, that came out in 2003. So long ago. Wow. Hey, where's the time? The time has just gone, hasn't it? It's a memorable moment. And this is why we play the music, what we do. Because we forget how quick time flies.
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0: Yeah, with this one, this is Brian and Michael, and they're singing all about them matched up men and matched up cats and dogs. All about Lowry, the good old. I don't know if he was Yorkshire or Lancashire. I think he was Lancashire lad. Who used to just paint, and he used to do matchstick men, matchstick cats and dogs, and he got really famous for his paintings for doing that, and they were really good, and you actually see them. And so yeah, anyway, they brought a song up with it, and just went under the names of Brian and Michael. I'm going to play it. Here it is, Brian and Michael with Matched Up Men, Matched Up Cats and Dogs. Actually got a number one as well.
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down to the girls in the background and the big ships. Also, the Ali Alio. The Ali Alio. Is the big ship, the Ali Alio, in Salford? In Salford Keys? At

0: what you're doing. That's right. You're listening to Mr. G.
1: Hey, man. Here comes the 60s.

0: Love that song, brilliant song. Val Doonican and Rafferty's Motorcar from 1964. Let's have another memorable moment.
1: Please play me another memorable moments tune.